0: Who's your friend?
1: Civil War, Civil War.
0: 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I don't care about your fucking
1: Civil War,
0: politics.
1: Civil War.
0: I don't want to hear about your politics.
1: Civil War, Civil War.
0: Well, he said boo.
1: Civil War,
0: and she
1: Civil
0: said
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Make something beautiful. Don't cancel or scrap a scribbly crayon on a paper. Make something beautiful and see somebody. 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I'm not being corny, this shit is real. Live for peace, live for love. 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Live for peace, live for love. It's all we got. See the God in everyone.

0: Everyone just wants to be loved. Everyone wants love. 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And everything besides love is cowardice. 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Build a bridge, it's where the courage is. Build a bridge, it's where the courage is. 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

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Please do not smoke in the terminal building. Smoking is only permitted in the specified smoking areas. Thank you.

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And I wonder if you feel the same. Yeah. Have you had that experience? And you know, I wonder if there's a real meaning for everyone, or am I just

only takes a second to destroy something that's taken you a lifetime to build. Like the pipeline was filled, like the city of cards, so carefully charmed. When gust of wind will tear it apart, a lesson fulfilled. The delicately architectural nature of this life still brittle like the tip of an ice quilt. Scribbling out tonight's will and testimony, investing tears while the rest are moaning, bubbling over might spill. Children left in boots that they might feel or might not, digging up the roots of this dry rock quite ill, trying to face the truth in these loops on a tight bill. Never hold a loot in your arms that you might win. Ever held your fate in both hands is exciting. Never holding hate in our hearts but we're fighting. Ever held your fate in both hands is exciting. Never holding hate in

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I never have like lemon, life's too sweet for all the bitterness we don't need though. When we're sitting deep, it's like we're watching the world burn through a tiny peephole. And your opinion's worthless if when it's time to stand up and help you don't speak up.

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During the night, the boy wouldn't sleep. Hear the thing he begging mommy to eat. I said, you want tea? No, mommy. You want sweetie? No, mommy. Well, what you want then? Mommy, out the light and give me what you gave my daddy last night. I beg you, please. Mommy, out the light and give me what you gave my daddy last night. I made Morris get out of bed, 'cause I thought the child was off his head. He said, child, why you cannot sleep? Are you sure you won't have something to eat? Try some cake. No, daddy. For goodness sake. No, daddy. Well, what you want then? Daddy, out the light and give me what you gave my mommy last night. I beg you, please. Daddy, out the light and give me what you gave my

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For what I gave Morris, I cannot sell. I can't remember eating in bed, so it must be something I might have said. Did I mention meat? No, mommy. Did I mention sweet? No, mommy. Well, what was it then? Mommy, out the light. Give

0: 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He said he heard his daddy bawl, Mommy, out the light, and give it me all, so it wasn't tea.
1: No, Bobby.
0: And it was Sweetie.
1: No, Bobby.
0: Well, what was it then?
1: Mommy, out the light, and give me what you gave my daddy last night.
0: Then I out the light and kissed him like I kissed his daddy last night. 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

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And I hope you know I'm glad you're mine. 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

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Zing Boom is caving in. 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You've never been so nuts about a guy. You wanna laugh, you wanna cry, you cross your heart and hope to die.

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You almost have a fit. This guy is George and I got hit. There's no mistake, 'cause this is